One night, whilst I was sombering in some English pub in the heart of London, poring over a copy of Monster Love by Pals, a vision came to me.

right up to the top of her thighs. She's in boots, and it's like a chalice to her beauty. She isn't wearing anything apart from a little essence de guerlain in her hair.

even if we're well attuned with the crooked ways that led us here. We have so much yet to learn. We have to get to know each other.